hit it, and listen to me, let me do it now, let me put the thing on you, and then we'll get together, yeah, all right, keep it mellow, hey, hey, feel all right, one time, listen to me, hey, hey, feel all right, you got it? I'll go one more time so I make everything mellow. Hey, hey, I feel all right. Three times, you got it now. You got it? All right, we'll go together, come on.

He got something else on his mind, eh? 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Come on now, brother, stay with me. Don't leave me here. Yeah, don't take all this groove away. Ready now? Come on. Bring it on, man, because I get away. Come on. Come on. Hey, hey, I feel on. Now, you ain't gonna do right now. Hey, hey, I feel on right. Two times. Oh, man, gotta get this extra thing in there. You just go and hit it about five, six times and it'll be cool.

Now at this time we want to feature our latest recording. It's called Cold Sweat. You ready, Clyde? That's our drummer. One of them. You ready? Hit it!

Chicago, Louisiana. 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Just get me a mojo hand. I wanna fix that woman's soul. She won't want another man. Can't a woman act funny? No, she got another man. Can't your woman act funny? She got herself another man. She won't look at you straight. She's always raising sand.

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At least I thought we were. And then this cat

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Wanted to ask Mr. Big Ear for a light. He turned around. 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

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And I want to do this song tonight for all the young people out there. If you're in your teens. Because I remember a lot of my friends when we were 17 or 18, we didn't have much of a chance to think about how we felt about a lot of things. And the next time they're gonna be looking at you, and you're gonna need a lot of information to know what you're gonna wanna do. Because in 1985, blind faith in your leaders or in anything will get you killed. Because what I'm talking about here is